think what was amazing was punk rock, because punk rock was this complete and utter rebellion against that society. 102,5.

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But we've got to get it on so we can live long, grow strong, and truly belong. To a race or equal, the creator will never, never need a sequel. So we ask you all to join us in the universe of prayer.

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This was lost, this was my name, this was my truth, this was no game, this was not hope, this was not sane. From these broken places made, that was lost and this was later. I wanted less but nothing greater. I couldn't leave, I couldn't stay, sir. Like a